0: Good morning, you're listening to Radio 1, it's 1 past 9. The news in English with Anushka Bogalusante. Good morning, Anushka.
1: Good morning, Christopher. Good morning, everyone. Parallel importation of medicines could soon be introduced in Mauritius to increase competition and potentially lower prices. Before implementation, however, the Ministry of Health plans to strengthen quality control measures, including a future national drug committee made up of local and international experts. The committee would eventually replace the pharmacy board and oversee the approval of pharmaceutical products, while the therapeutic committee would select medicines. The ministry says medicines are already subject to strict evaluation, pharmacovigilance, pre-importation checks, and laboratory testing when complaints arise. Under parallel importation, all medicines would still have to meet required safety and quality standards. The aim is to improve the availability and encourage lower prices without compromising patient safety. Dr. Ashwamedh Dinasingh says medicines in Mauritius are monitored regularly with experts checking standards and rigorously investigating every complaint. Medicines are assessed based on factors such as their use in other countries and their importance to patients, especially in intensive care. They are classified according to their level of importance. The pharmacy board also reviews medicines sold in pharmacies every 2 weeks. With the possible introduction of parallel imports, authorities stress the need for strict controls to prevent risk or abuse involving medicines. 137 nurses will soon be recruited to ease staff shortage and workloads in hospitals, according to Dr. Ashwamedh Dinasingh. Specialists are also being recruited, particularly for complex surgery.

0: 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Bienvenue sur Radio 1.
1: Resolve the long-standing Chagos issue. Both leaders agreed to remain in contact with further talks between the two countries' foreign ministers expected soon. The proposed agreement continues to face political opposition in the UK. And in the world news, the Congolese Human Rights Observatory says 561 young people have reportedly disappeared during the Zero Kuluna operation launched to combat urban crime. The NGO says its year-long investigation documented the disappearances in four major urban areas. The operation was entrusted to the to the Presidential Guard in September 2025. The OCDH is calling on authorities to clarify the whereabouts of those arrested and ensure they are brought before the justice system. That's all for the news for now. Thank you for listening.
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1: Good evening, Andy. Good evening, everyone. The Petroleum Pricing Committee meeting, originally scheduled for this Friday, will be held next week. The reason: the arrival of the first shipment of petroleum products from Indian Oil expected tomorrow at 11 a.m. According to the State Trading Corporation, this shipment will cost more than those from OQ trading due to the war price. However, the exact amount will not be determined until over the weekend. The Rassemblement Mauricien expresses its strong opposition to the plan to establish the National Crime Agency. Its leader, Nando Buddha, condemns the legislation drafted with the aim of deceiving the public, describing the National Crime Agency interim bill as the most dangerous of the 9 bills. Furthermore, Nando Buddha stated that he has held constructive working meetings with the Front Militant Progressiste for the Future of the country, while clarifying that no political alliance is being considered at this stage between the two parties. The news is also marked by the ongoing auctions of assets seized by the Financial Crimes Commission, which have raised 12.8 million rupees in 2 days. And today, three boats were sold in just 30 minutes for a total of 2 million rupees. This sale is part of the auction of assets seized by the FCC. Several vehicles, motorcycles, boats, and other items are included in this auction. In world news, the United Nations General Assembly is getting underway in New York, bringing together nearly 130 heads of state and government for a week of debates. Key leaders such as Donald Trump, Emmanuel Macron and Recep Tayyip Erdogan are scheduled to speak starting today. Administration officials have indicated that a large part of Donald Trump's speech will focus on what he believes the United States has done to address global challenges, particularly with regard to Iran's nuclear program. This is the end of this flash. Thank you for listening. Back to you, Andy.
0: Thank you, Rebecca. Economics to follow.
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2: Trois coloris. Écoute, Galaxy te gagne 6 000 euros.